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0: eyes on it.
1: Is it hot in here, or is it just me on this beautiful day? Ladies and gentlemen, Kane, I did it again. Ladies and gentlemen, we are here on this beautiful sunny day in Nashville, Tennessee, to watch Marshmello and Kane Brown race off to take that cup. It's going to be a good one. I got my popcorn ready and my hot dogs ordered. Okay. Going left, and he's going fast.
2: He's going real fast and real left, as you can see. I'm very shocked by that.
1: I mean, I'm not going to lie. Can that go any faster?
2: I'm not going to count Kane out, though. You know, I'm sure he'd be a lot happier if he's able to pull out this win. We'll see.
1: If he loses, he's going to be wanting to be buried in Georgia.
2: I believe that. You got one thing right there. I tell you what, my goodness. Real, real sharp left corner there.
3: Fast.
2: Oh, don't tip it now. Don't tip it. Oh, my goodness gracious.
1: But you know what I'm more worried about? I'm more worried about who's going to win this race. And they're going to win in style, Tim.
2: They're coming around to the finish line.
3: Neck and neck.
2: Who's going to win?
1: That is...
3: Kane Brown!
2: Final, I think.
1: Get the flag.
2: It looks like, by a hair, it might be. Is it
1: Marshmello?
2: It's Marshmello!
1: Oh,
2: he's going to take it.
1: I don't know what's going to happen.
2: It looks like Marshmello!
1: Oh, my God!
2: Unbelievable race, unbelievable finish. Thank you all so much for watching and coming out. Get some peanuts on the way out of here.
1: Not enough popcorn to celebrate after that win, Tim. And now they're reversing.
4: 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Only here.

0: collided on the bridge at the intersection of South Broadway Street and Oak Street last night shortly after 11 p.m. A female believed to be in her early 20s was taken to the hospital, and we will update you on her condition as we receive more information.
1: Thanks, Lynn. We'll definitely keep you posted on this developing situation. In other news, local country star Luke Combs celebrates his debut album, went platinum. Country fans from all over the region.
2: Where'd this guy even come from? This guy has 3 number one hits on the radio. And, oh yeah, by the way, he didn't even pick up a guitar till he was 21. I can still remember him playing small shows around North Carolina. What an amazing journey for this guy. Luke Combs, here's his latest. She got the...

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1: There are many people who drink in moderation, with no problems, social, moral, or medical. They have learned to enjoy liquor without letting it upset the functioning of their body and mind. It relaxes.

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0: 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Let's do it!
1: Hey, y'all.
2: Hey.
1: What's happening, man?
2: Good to see you, man.
1: No, man. Good to see you.
3: How are you?
1: Good to see you.
3: You too.
1: My man.
3: Great.
4: You sleep. You sleep like me, man.
1: Hey,
3: baby.
1: How y'all doing?
2: Ready, bro?
1: Always ready, y'all. I just had a crazy dream, and I see y'all after the show.
4: Knock them down out there, man.
1: Thank you, man.
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2: Hey man, we're just going to be asking you a couple questions, you know, just a few simple ones. It's okay if you want to stop and start again.
3: Sure,
4: sure.
2: If you could be doing anything, what would you be doing if you weren't doing this?

0: wait a second. Time out. Who's this guy?
1: Well, this guy sat beside me on a bar stool
2: in Boone, North Carolina. He is one of, if not the best human beings that I have ever met in my entire life. He's talented. He cares about other people. And he helped me when he didn't have to. And that is something that I will never forget.
3: His name is Adam Church.
4: That's a hell of an answer.